0: 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Don't ever wonder why. When I walk away and leave you, I don't want to see you cry. Now I've done a lot of planning, got a lot of things to do.
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shit. 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And that's when you got some. Yeah. Now let's go one time. Hey!

0: Welcome back to, yeah, That's a Pepper Thing. First up, we've got Harrison wrapping his Dr. Pepper in a tiny quilt so it feels at home. Oh, how tender. That's a Pepper Thing! And over to Becca, who's whispering affirmations to her can.
1: You're sweet. You're unique. You're the best thing I ever poured over ice.
0: She swears it makes it taste better. It's not a science thing, but it's a Pepper Thing! Why do they all do it? All for that sweet, delicious, truly one-of-a-kind taste of Dr. Pepper. It's a Pepper Thing!
2: Huh. 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

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And now I'm back to let you know I can really shake 'em down.

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And I traveled around the world, think where you living at now. I heard you moved to Austin, got an apartment and settled down. And every once in a while, I start texting, write a paragraph, but then I delete the message. Think about you like a pastime. 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

0: Platz 29.
1: Yeah. 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
1: Feeling like P. Diddy. 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
2: Let's
1: before
2: go.
1: I leave, brush my teeth with a bottle of Jack. 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

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I have a seat on the same old bench to watch the children play. You know, tomorrow is their future. But for me, just another day. They all gather around me. 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I keep saying she'll be back, but today again.

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1: Can we do it again?
0: I really like it. I'm sure we got something, but...

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1: Caleb Lather.
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1: Yeah, yes, sir.
0: How you came to town, what the hell you're doing, and how many hearts did you broke here since you were here?
1: Oh, man. So I'm originally from a real small town in northeastern Oregon, Elgin, Oregon, and graduated with 24 people. Moved here in 2020, I want to say. I played college baseball. First played community college in Oregon, and then transferred over to here to Cumberland University in Lebanon. Played baseball, got hurt, but I kind of knew music was like a little bit of a thing because it accidentally happened over in Oregon when I was at playing baseball at community college. I was just messing around, picking up my old guitar that I brought from back home and just messing with it. And then I was working that summer and wrote on a little notepad. I was writing a poem because I was bored. I went through a heartbreak the year before, and so I was talking about, I was just like writing down this little song, and I had no idea, I didn't have any chords to it or anything, and this is how this all started. And so I get back home, I pick up my guitar, just put some chords to it, and then I go to Guitar Center with my baseball buddies, and I was like, let me show you something, and I start playing them and whatever. And then some guy outside the acoustic room heard me and walked in and said, can I record that? And I'm like, sure. And I had no idea who the guy was. And then he recorded it, played it again, and then he's like, you care if I post this on Facebook? And I'm like, no, just tag me, cool, that'd be awesome. And then he posted it, and then he posted that, and it had, I don't remember how many shares it had, but it had a lot of shares. I think it was like 10,000, somewhere in there. I don't remember exactly. I'm probably misquoting that, but somewhere in that range. And then I was like, well, where can I do music and baseball? So my coach was like, well, you check out Nashville. And I'm like, okay. So came down here, got a scholarship to play for baseball down here, and I just been grinding away. Got hurt in 2021, I want to say, is when I got hurt. And then from then on, my baseball coach, he introduced me to Ben Haislip, part of the Peach Pickers. Wrote so many amazing, so many songs, so many number ones. That whole group, just they write the crap out of songs. And so that's how it started.
0: Wow. You answered most of my questions, but hopefully I have one more for you. Is the better deal? To have a broken baseball career where you probably play each weekend in stadiums which are filled with millions of people or thousands, or better playing on stage in front of audience.
1: What would be better?
0: Yeah.
1: Which one do I? That's a great question, because it's funny because me and my grandfather always used to talk about, we'd always talk about, man, I can't wait. Hopefully one day I get to play in the Atlanta Braves Stadium or Seattle Mariners or whatever. And I was like, I'm going to play there one day. I've always said that. But it's funny now because I might not, I mean, if I ever get the opportunity, I would love to. But now I would be playing it in a different way that I would be playing it then. So it would be cool if it did happen, because I could be like, still played it, but not the same way I was originally planning on playing in there. But I think that there's something about music. I mean, I love baseball. I can't go against baseball. I love baseball. But there's something about music that just like, it moves people and it moves you. And it's like, it's a story. And it's like, it brings people together. And it's just so much. I love music. So I think probably music.
0: By the way, truth or lie, you broke more than 100 girls' hearts since you moved to Nashville, I heard.
1: I think it's the other way around. Yeah. No, I'm just trying to be the best version of myself, because I used to not be a very good version of myself. So
0: folks, we have to come to the end of the interview. Last but not least, your personal favorite song at the moment.
1: Like of my song, or like of just any
0: song?
1: No,
0: of yours.
1: Of mine? My personal favorite song right now, the moment, probably my new song Rain, honestly. I wrote it a couple years back with a couple buddies, and I just knew it was special from the moment I wrote it. And it was just, it's just this kind of a feel good, like, but the story of it's kind of sad, but the vibe of it, like the production of it, kind of like this upper mid-tempo uppy thing, but it's I love that song. So I think Rain probably right now.
0: So last message to your fans.
1: Yep.
0: What's the best way where to find you?
1: Best way to find me. You can get me on any social media. TikTok and Instagram are the same. It's Caleb, C-A-L-E-B, Lathrop, L-A-T-H-R-O-P, music. And then my YouTube should just be Caleb Lathrop, and they all should have the same photo, so they all look the same, but it should be Caleb Lathrop or Caleb Lathrop music on anything you find. And on Apple, you can do that. Caleb Lathrop, Spotify, YouTube, anywhere you listen to music.
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1: I heard that. Just like in Margaritaville, I know it's 5 o'clock.
0: Margaritaville in Texas, hell, they're the same thing, Alan.
1: Just about it, yeah. Down on the Chattahoochee, you know, we had a 5 o'clock too, buddy.

0: 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I'm your DJ.
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0: Yes.
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0: Just come back to the bed. 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What you gonna do? You know I love you.
1: Yeah, but you see, I'm crazy about you too, honey.
0: Well, why don't you come back, honey? I just can't go no further, honey. 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

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And you know something funny? 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